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4: Hey, good evening. Jake Jones here. Got a quick look at your local Four Corners forecast. In for lows tonight of about 51 degrees here in Durango. Chances of precipitation overnight sitting around 40% and increasing to a 70% chance tomorrow afternoon. And that goes for most of Southwest Colorado. Northwest New Mexico tomorrow looking at about 40% chances of afternoon showers and sitting in the high mid-80s, and a 90 to 100% chance of good storms up in the high country tomorrow. Silverton, you'll sit at about 71 degrees with big rains on the way.
5: Hey folks, this is Tracy Bird. 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
4: Good evening, Jake Jones here. Got a quick look at your local Four Corners forecast. And for lows tonight of about 51 degrees here in Durango, chances of precipitation overnight sitting around 40% and increasing to a 70% chance tomorrow afternoon. And that goes for most of southwest Colorado. Northwest New Mexico tomorrow looking at about 40% chances of afternoon showers and sitting in the high mid-80s. And a 90 to 100% chance of good storms up in the high country tomorrow. Silverton, you'll sit at about 71 degrees with big rains on the way.
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3: Hello, everyone. This is your Action News reporter with all the news that is news across the nation on the scene at the supermarket. There seems to have been some disturbance here. Pardon me, sir. Did you see what happened?
4: Yeah, I did. I was standing over by the tomatoes, and here he come, running through the pole beans, through the fruits and vegetables, naked as a jaybird. And I hollered over to Ethel. I said, "Don't look, Ethel." And it's too late. She'd already been incensed.
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1: 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I was just in here getting my tires checked, and he just appeared out of the traffic. Just come streaking around the grease right there. Didn't have nothing on but a smile. I looked in there, and Ethel was getting her cold drink. I hollered, "Don't look, Ethel!" And it's too late. She'd already been mooned. Flashed her right there in front of the shop, so.
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1: Hey, good evening. Jake Jones here. Got a quick look at your local Four Corners forecast. And for lows tonight of about 51 degrees here in Durango, chances of precipitation overnight sitting around 40% and increasing to a 70% chance tomorrow afternoon. And that goes for most of southwest Colorado. Northwest New Mexico tomorrow looking at about 40% chances of afternoon showers and sitting in the high mid-80s, and a 90 to 100% chance of good storms up in the high country tomorrow. Silverton will sit at about 71 degrees with big rains on the way.
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5: Hey, good evening. Jake Jones here. Got a quick look at your local Four Corners forecast. And for lows tonight of about 51 degrees here in Durango, chances of precipitation overnight sitting around 40% and increasing to a 70% chance tomorrow afternoon. And that goes for most of southwest Colorado. Northwest New Mexico tomorrow looking at about 40% chances of afternoon showers and sitting in the high mid-80s, and a 90 to 100% chance of good storms up in the high country tomorrow. Silverton, you'll sit at about 71 degrees with big rains on the way.
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0: good evening. Jake Jones here. Got a quick look at your local Four Corners forecast. In for lows tonight of about 51 degrees here in Durango. Chances of precipitation overnight sitting around 40% and increasing to a 70% chance tomorrow afternoon. And that goes for most of southwest Colorado. Northwest New Mexico tomorrow looking at about 40% chances of afternoon showers and sitting in the high mid-80s. And a 90 to 100% chance of good storms up in the high country tomorrow. Silverton, you'll sit at about 71 degrees with big rains on the way.
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0: 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We got a full tank of gas, half a pack of cigarettes. It's dark, and we're wearing sunglasses. Hit it.
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0: 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Jake Jones here. Got a quick look at your local Four Corners forecast. And for lows tonight of about 51 degrees here in Durango, chances of precipitation overnight sitting around 40% and increasing to a 70% chance tomorrow afternoon. And that goes for most of southwest Colorado. Northwest New Mexico tomorrow looking at about 40% chances of afternoon showers and sitting in the high mid-80s. And a 90 to 100% chance of good storms up in the high country tomorrow. Silverton, you'll sit at about 71 degrees with big rains on the way.
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good morning. Jake Jones here. Got a quick look at your Friday forecast across the Four Corners. And looks like more rain on the forecast this afternoon. About a 70% chance of it here in Durango. We'll see increasing clouds throughout the daytime and highs sitting in the low 80s across the Four Corners. Down in northwest New Mexico, about 30 to 40% chances of afternoon showers. And up in the high country, big 90 to 100% chance of big rainfall and thunderstorms expected up there. Silverton, you'll get it to about 70 degrees today. And looking ahead here, we got more rains on the forecast for this weekend.

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0: Hey, good morning. Jake Jones here. Got a quick look at your Friday forecast across the four corners. And looks like more rain on the forecast this afternoon. About a 70% chance of it here in Durango. We'll see increasing clouds throughout the daytime and highs sitting in the low 80s across the four corners. Down in northwest New Mexico, about 30 to 40% chances of afternoon showers. And up in the high country, big 90 to 100% chance of big rainfall and thunderstorms expected up there. Silverton, you'll get it to about 70 degrees today. And looking ahead here, we've got more rains on the forecast for this weekend.
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0: Jake Jones here. Got a quick look at your Friday forecast across the four corners, and looks like more rain on the forecast this afternoon. About a 70% chance of it here in Durango. We'll see increasing clouds throughout the daytime and highs sitting in the low 80s across the four corners. Down in northwest New Mexico, about 30 to 40% chances of afternoon showers, and up in the high country, big 90 to 100% chance of big rainfall and thunderstorms expected up there. Silverton, you'll get it to about 70 degrees today. And looking ahead here, we got more rains on the forecast for this weekend.
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0: Chris Foster. In a primetime address to the nation, President Trump accuses China of meddling in the 2020 election.
1: The Chinese government's strategy against the United States was focused on undermining domestic confidence in the U.S. president. They wanted to just make you sound like your president wasn't so hot, when actually your president has done a great job.
0: The foreign ministry says China has no interest in interfering in U.S. election and has never done so. Texas Governor Greg Abbott says at least two people are killed in flooding there.
2: Governor Greg Abbott says a man near Comfort swept away by floodwaters in an RV and a woman swept away while driving were killed, explaining several counties have seen 6 to 13 inches of rainfall that's led to dangerous river flooding.
0: Fox's Kristen Goodwin. In a sixth straight night of airstrikes in Iran, U.S. Central Command says they hit military infrastructure. Iran state media reports bridges are hit. 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

flag of the United States of America, and to the republic for which it stands, one nation, under God, indivisible, with liberty and justice for all.

Amen to that. God bless America and good morning. Welcome to a Finally Friday. It is July the 17th. It's 4 minutes after 6 o'clock and the morning ride about ready to hit the trail. Glad to have you along. Thanks for making us a part of your day. Captain here along with JR over there in the control room brewing us a fresh pot of coffee. And we have got a first look at the forecast going into the weekend for you right now. It could be a wet one. For today, according to the National Weather Service, showers and thunderstorms continue mainly in the afternoon. Highs are going to be in the mid to upper 80s. Chance of rain, 60%. Tonight, that drops to a 40% chance of showers and thunderstorms before midnight, becoming mostly cloudy afterwards with lows down around the mid to low 50s. On Saturday and Sunday, showers and thunderstorms likely in the afternoon with partly to mostly cloudy skies. They're mostly sunny skies, I should say. Highs are going to be in the upper 80s and low 90s. And on Monday, a new week gets started with a 50% chance of showers and thunderstorms building up in the afternoon. Otherwise, mostly sunny with highs in the mid to low 90s. All this rain certainly helping the efforts fight all the fires in the Four Corners. Let's hope that it puts them all out. Around the Four Corners currently, temperature-wise, 66 in Aztec, 64 in Blanding, 59 in Cortez. In Silverton, 44 degrees. Pagosa Springs, 53. Bayfield, 57. And that's what we've got here at the studios. It is 57 degrees under partly cloudy skies with just a light breeze. Pour yourself a cup of coffee. Let's get this Finally Friday started. It is the Roundup, and it is officially underway with George Strait.

0: the Yellow Rose on your brand of country, KRSJ. 18 minutes after 6 o'clock, looking outside, we've got partly to mostly cloudy skies out my windows right now, 57 degrees. Coming up, we're going to take a short break and then come back with music from Aaron Tippin, Shenandoah, and Dierks Bentley right here on your brand of country, KRSJ.
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4: Colorado Parks and Wildlife Durango says with low water levels and water temperatures consistently going above 71 degrees, on Monday they enacted voluntary afternoon fishing closures for the Animas River through Durango, the San Juan River through Pagosa Springs, and the Dolores River below McPhee Dam. Those voluntary fishing closures remain in place daily from noon until midnight. Signage has been posted along the rivers. Today, Parks and Recreation Month celebration is on the Durango Community Recreation Center today, 4 until 6 p.m. Live music, face painting, bounce

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Fresh cup of coffee, a Friday, the morning ride. I'm doing all right. Here's Leon Everett, Hurricane on your brand of country, KRSJ. 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

0: Good morning, your road report brought to you by Bank of the San Juans. Born in the mountains, built on local relationships, and here for the people and businesses that make Durango home. Major repaving work continues on Highway 550 just north of Aztec. The highway is reduced to one lane in each direction with slower speed limits in place, likely to run into some delays at peak driving times. And road work continues on Florida Road in Durango. There will be one lane alternating traffic, so crews can work on utilities and widen the road. You can expect up to 15-minute delays. And new utilities are being installed for the new school in Three Springs. Parts of Wilson Gulch Drive may be closed. Public trail access will remain available, though, throughout the project. And parking will be permitted along the south side of Prospector Avenue. Well, drive safe and have a great weekend.
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We got 7 o'clock in Fox News waiting for us. Hour number 2 of the morning ride is on the way right after this. From Pat Green, came upon me wave on wave. Dark roast, medium roast, but no decaf. No.

Kissin' Angel, good morning. Charlie Pride, your brand of country, KRSJ. On the morning ride for this finally Friday, Captain with you till noon, JR in the control room. And on your radio right now, it's Razzie Bailey, KRSJ.

0: Ella Langley, Morgan Wallen on The Morning Ride. I can't love you anymore. Can't love you any less. Your brand of country, KRSJ. It's 15 minutes after 7 o'clock on a finally Friday morning. Good morning. We've got a short break ahead of us. Then we'll come back with a quick look at the weather forecast. Right now, looking outside, mostly cloudy skies, 62 degrees. Music on the way from Toby Keith, the Big Dog. Let the good times roll at Music in the Mountains, Mardi Gras Madness, Pops Night, Saturday, August 1st. This year's Mardi Gras-themed celebration brings the spirit of Bourbon Street to Durango with legendary trumpet virtuoso and guest conductor Byron Stripling, leading an unforgettable night of jazz, swing, and big band favorites. 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
0: Good morning from the National Weather Service. They are calling for showers and thunderstorms to continue today. A 60% chance of rain, mainly in the afternoon, but it could happen pretty much at any time. Highs are going to be in the mid to upper 80s. Tonight, a 40% chance of showers and thunderstorms continuing till midnight, becoming mostly cloudy with overnight lows in the mid to low 50s. Saturday and Sunday, showers and thunderstorms likely building up again in the afternoons, with highs in the mid to upper 80s. A few low 90s are expected as well. For Monday, a brand new week will get underway with a 50% chance of showers and thunderstorms in the afternoon. Otherwise, mostly sunny with highs in the mid to low 90s. Currently around the Four Corners, it's 70 degrees in Aztec, 69 in Blanding, 64 in Cortez. In Silverton, 48 degrees. Pagosa Springs, 60. Bayfield, 63. And here at the studios, under mostly cloudy skies, there is a little bit of a breeze. It is 62 degrees. As we get back into the music on The Morning Ride with the Big Dog, here's Toby Keith. How do you like me now? KRSJ.

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2: The Cortez Municipal Court has launched Teen Court Opportunities. That Teen Court program begins in August with the first session on August 17th at 7:30 a.m. The diversion-style program gives teens the chance to participate in real cases with real consequences while offering an alternative path for teens with low-level offenses like shoplifting, possession, and traffic offenses. To serve as a teen judge or attorney, participants must attend a mandatory training session. Those will be held at Municipal Court on Monday, July 27th at 3 p.m. and Monday, August 3rd at 3 p.m. Pagosa Springs continues to make progress on critical infrastructure improvements. New conveyance system pumps have been ordered and staff are evaluating the best approach for installation. Bond planning continues to support funding for long-term sewer system improvements. You can find more details about those improvements online. For FCB News, I'm Jamie Monticelli.
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0: Mark Chestnut on Your Brand of Country, 100.5 and 104.9 KRSJ. Good morning. It's 20 minutes away from 8 o'clock. Well, this morning is slipping by fast. It's time now for entertainment trivia. If you're the first caller with the correct answer to this morning's trivia question, you'll get a $15 gift certificate to Sunnyside Farms Market, compliments of Rock Solid Custom Granite, 659 Tech Center Drive, Suite C in Durango. 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
0: The number to call is 970-259-5487, 970-259-5487. Phone lines are on hold until I see what kind of question JR came up with for today. Okay, here we go. Really? I didn't know that's where he was born. Okay, here's the question. Listen closely. Born in Albuquerque, this actor notably starred in the TV sitcoms How I Met Your Mother and Doogie Howser, M.D., as well as the 1997 film Starship Troopers. Who is he? You think you know the answer? Doogie Howser should have given it away. If you know the answer, pick up the phone and give me a call. First person with the right answer is going to get that $15 gift certificate to Sunnyside Farms Market, compliments of Rock Solid Custom Granite. And the phone lines are now open.

The lovely Barbara Mandrell on your brand of country, KRSJ, till you're gone on a finally Friday morning, 15 minutes away from 8 o'clock, and congratulations to David this morning. The first caller with the correct answer to our entertainment trivia question got that $15 gift certificate to Sunnyside Farms. It's grilling season, and Sunnyside Farms has your favorite pasture-raised meats, premium seafood, and specialty groceries, so you can make the most of your summertime meals. 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Our question this morning, born in Albuquerque, this actor notably starred in TV sitcoms How I Met Your Mother and Doogie Howser, M.D., as well as the 1997 film Starship Troopers. Kind of a guilty pleasure, I kind of like that one. Who is he? He is Neil Patrick Harris, the name we were looking for. Again, congratulations, David. We'll be doing this again on Monday morning. Be listening for your chance to win. We will play again. It's entertainment trivia right here on your brand of country, KRSJ.

0: 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Major repaving work continues on Highway 550 just north of Aztec. The highway is reduced to one lane in each direction with slower speed limits in place, likely to run into some delays at peak driving times. And road work continues on Florida Road in Durango. There will be one lane alternating traffic, so crews can work on utilities and widen the road. You can expect up to 15-minute delays. And new utilities are being installed for the new school in Three Springs. Parts of Wilson Gulch Drive may be closed. Public trail access will remain available, though, throughout the project. And parking will be permitted along the south side of Prospector Avenue. Well, drive safe and have a great weekend.
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get it for

Country Gold from Conway and Loretta. It's True Love on your brand of country, KRSJ. Good morning. 10 minutes after 8 o'clock, Captain and JR with you on the morning ride all the way until noon. Glad to have you along. Thanks for making us a part of your day. We'll go to the request line now. Here's Kelsey Ballerini. If you go down, I'm going down too. KRSJ.

0: Howard and Dave, the Bellamy Brothers, on your brand of country, 100.5, 1049 KRSJ. Good morning. Looking outside, I don't see any blue sky. There might be some, but if there is, I can't see it. So we'll go with overcast. It's 65 degrees. From the National Weather Service, they are calling for showers and thunderstorms to continue today. In fact, there's a 60% chance of rain, mainly in the afternoon. Highs are going to be in the mid to upper 80s. Tonight, a 40% chance of showers and thunderstorms continuing till about midnight. Otherwise, mostly cloudy with overnight lows in the mid to low 50s. For the weekend, Saturday and Sunday, look for afternoon showers and thunderstorms also possible. Highs are going to be in the upper 80s and low 90s. On Monday, a 50% chance of showers and thunderstorms in the afternoon to start a new week. Otherwise, mostly sunny with afternoon highs in the mid to low 90s. And around the Four Corners, temperature-wise, in Aztec right now, 74 degrees. In Blanding, 73. Cortez checking in at 67. And Silverton, 51. Pagosa Springs, 62. Bayfield, 66. And here at the studios, it is 65. 65 degrees. Coming up next on The Morning Ride, we have got music ready to go from Ken Mellons and Billy Crash Craddock. 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

The Statler Brothers, Harold, Phil, Don, and Lou on your brand of country, KRSJ, for this finally Friday morning. Good morning. It's 18 minutes away from 9 o'clock, 18 minutes away from happy hour on the morning ride. Here's Gloriana, Get Wild at Heart, KRSJ.

0: 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Major repaving work continues on Highway 550 just north of Aztec. The highway is reduced to one lane in each direction with slower speed limits in place, likely to run into some delays at peak driving times. And road work continues on Florida Road in Durango. There will be one lane alternating traffic so crews can work on utilities and widen the road. You can expect up to 15-minute delays. And new utilities are being installed for the new school in Three Springs. Parts of Wilson Gulch Drive may be closed. Public trail access will remain available though throughout the project. And parking will be permitted along the south side of Prospector Avenue. Well, drive safe and have a great weekend.
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That's Steve Warner, Garth Brooks, Katie Wants a Fast One on your brand of country, 100.5 and 104.9 KRSJ. Next stop is 9 o'clock Fox News and the kickoff to Happy Hour. We'll go back to 1986 to get us there. It's Eddie Rabbit. I Gotta Have You on your brand of country, KRSJ.

0: D'Angelo. See, the U.S. expanding its air campaign to include bridges near the Strait of Hormuz. The attack's designed to cut off a key supply route for Iranian forces.
1: Strait of Hormuz has been very active for the past 6 days, as well as its coastline, and remains very tense this morning. Recent U.S. strikes have targeted bridges in some of the port cities there. Bandar Khamir is one of the port cities. We've seen Bandar Abbas hit for several days in a row now.
0: Fox's Mike Tobin. Now an update on the cyclosporiasis outbreak sickening thousands across the country.
2: Health officials are investigating Taco Bell's iceberg lettuce supplier as a possible source for the outbreak. The FDA and CDC traced the illness in some states to lettuce grown in Mexico. The Wall Street Journal reports it's from a company called Taylor Farms.
0: Fox's Nate Foy. More than 5,000 cases in 34 states, most of them in Michigan. 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
5: Rocky Mountain News Network, I'm Teresa Taylor. Several Colorado residents forced to evacuate during the massive Aspen Acres fire have now filed a lawsuit against the San Isabel Electric Association, alleging that the utility company's poorly maintained power lines and equipment were a substantial factor in starting and spreading the wildfire. Following five dangerous trespassing rescues at abandoned Cold War-era missile silos over the past 2 years, the Sable Altura Fire District is now implementing a $5,000 per person rescue fee. The decision comes after two rescues occurred in just 1 week this month. And 650 National Park Service employees across 12 Western National Parks voted overwhelmingly to join the National Treasury Employees Union. The newly formed chapter represents park rangers, scientists, and administrative staff spanning eight Western states, including Colorado's Rocky Mountain National Park. I'm Teresa Taylor.
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0: Jordan Davis on your brand of country, 100.5, 104.9 KRSJ for this finally Friday morning. Good morning. It is 15 minutes after 9 o'clock. Captain with you on the morning ride all the way until noon, along with JR in the control room. He's looking outside his windows. You see any clouds over there? That's all you see, huh? That's all I can see out my windows, too. Cloudy skies. So we're going to call it overcast and 72 degrees. From the National Weather Service, showers and thunderstorms continue mainly this afternoon. Otherwise, we'll see mostly cloudy skies and highs in the mid to upper 80s. A chance of precipitation or rain is 60%. We don't need any snow right now. I'm not ready for that. I'm ready for some moisture, just not white stuff. For tonight, a 40% chance of rain, with thunderstorms also possible before midnight. Otherwise, mostly cloudy with overnight lows in the mid to low 50s. Tomorrow and again on Sunday for the weekend, showers and thunderstorms likely building up again in the afternoons with highs in the upper 80s and low 90s. On Monday, we'll get a brand new week underway with a 50% chance of rain showers and maybe a thunderstorm in the afternoon. Otherwise, partly cloudy skies with afternoon highs in the mid to low 90s. Around the Four Corners, currently 77 in Aztec, 75 in Blanding, 73 in Cortez. In Silverton, 57. Pagosa Springs, 71. Bayfield, 70. And here at the studios, overcast, 72 degrees. 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

Well, that emergency alert test kind of botched that song up. We'll see if we can't squeeze that in again a little bit later on this morning. So keep it right here for that. I'm sorry, I had no idea that was coming up, but we'll get back to it, I promise. 25 minutes after 9 o'clock, here's another one from the request line. Hopefully this won't get jacked up. Here's Gary Stewart. An Empty Glass, it's happy hour on The Morning Ride on your brand of country, KRSJ.

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4: The Cortez Municipal Court has launched Teen Court Opportunities. That Teen Court program begins in August with the first session on August 17th at 7:30 a.m. The Diversion Style program gives teens the chance to participate in real cases with real consequences while offering an alternative path for teens with low-level offenses like shoplifting, possession, and traffic offenses. To serve as a teen judge or attorney, participants must attend a mandatory training session. Those will be held at Municipal Court on Monday, July 27th at 3 p.m. and Monday, August 3rd at 3 p.m. Pagosa Springs continues to make progress on critical infrastructure improvements. New conveyance system pumps have been ordered and staff are evaluating the best approach for installation. Bond planning continues to support funding for long-term sewer system improvements. You can find more details about those improvements online. For FCB News, I'm Jamie Monticelli.
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I could go for a little Blanco Rojo this weekend. Mel Tillerson, Stomp Them Grapes, your brand of country. If you know, you know. It's 19 minutes away from 10 o'clock and time now for Ridiculously Random Trivia. If you're the first caller with the correct answer to this morning's trivia question, you get a $15 gift certificate to Uncle's Fixins across from Rotary Park, perfecting the art of comfort food. And gourmet ice cream, too, I might add that. The number to call is 970-259-5487. 970-259-5487. What's that grin on your face for? You think he, yeah? He thinks he's got us today. JR says this question is going to be unwinnable. We'll find out. Let's see what it is. It's a multiple choice, and I don't know what it is. I would guess, but I would probably be. Anyway, here's your question. It is multiple choice. What is the mathematical name for the diamond shape? The parallelogram, rhombus, or trapezium? I don't know. What is the mathematical name for the diamond shape? Parallelogram, rhombus, or trapezium? If you think you know the answer, pick up the phone and give me a call. If you can Google it right quick, do that and call in. First person with the right answer gets that $15 gift certificate to Uncle's Fixins. And the phone lines are now open. I honestly have no clue.

David Lee Murphy looking for a party crowd on your brand of country, 100.5 and 104.9 KRSJ. Congratulations this morning to Brian McLaughlin. He was the first caller with the correct answer to our ridiculously random trivia question. Picked himself up a $15 gift certificate to Uncle's Fixins on the north side of the VFW, just right across from Rotary Park. Be sure to stop in and try some of the best and freshest foods, desserts, and beverages you have ever had. Uncle's Fixins, perfecting the art of comfort food. Our question this morning was multiple choice. What is the mathematical name for the diamond shape? Is it the parallelogram, the rhombus, or the trapezium? Well, I know it's not the parallelogram. That one I had figured out. But I would have guessed the trapezium. In fact, I did guess it, and I was wrong. So, the correct answer, Brian got a rhombus is what we were looking for. That is the mathematical name of the diamond shape. Learn something new every day. At least I did this time. We'll do this again on Monday morning. Be listening for your chance to win. We will play again. It is ridiculously random trivia right here on your brand of country, 100.5, 104.9, KRSJ. It's happy hour on the morning ride. Here's Ella Langley. Choosing Texas.

0: 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Don't sweat the hottest days of the year. 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Major repaving work continues on Highway 550 just north of Aztec. The highway is reduced to one lane in each direction with slower speed limits in place, likely to run into some delays at peak driving times. And road work continues on Florida Road in Durango. There will be one lane alternating traffic, so crews can work on utilities and widen the road. You can expect up to 15-minute delays. And new utilities are being installed for the new school in Three Springs. Parts of Wilson Gulch Drive may be closed. Public trail access will remain available, though, throughout the project. And parking will be permitted along the south side of Prospector Avenue. 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
5: 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I got a little something I'd like to talk to you all about. Something that I truly enjoy.

And y'all, furthermore, just to prove to you that I'm a multifaceted person, there's something else that I truly enjoy doing.

You know, as we grow older, we tend to change in a lot of ways. And I imagine at some point I'll probably give up my honky-tonkin' days. And I'm just about positive I'll be bringing beer out on the porch in a rocking chair with a dog laying on the floor.

Tex Williams on your brand of country, KRSJ. Those lazy, hazy, crazy days of summer. We wrap up happy hour on this finally Friday. Now taking us to Fox News, here is Larry Boone.

0: Yeah, go ahead and blame it on Texas, because that's who he's choosing. That's Mark Chestnut on your brand of country, 100.5, 1049 KRSJ. It's the morning ride on a finally Friday. Captain with you till noon. JR till he decides he's going to spool up and leave us by our onesies. He does that from time to time. Here's one from the request line now. Here's the Charlie Daniels Band, Cowboy Hat in Dallas, on your brand of country, KRSJ.
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0: From the National Weather Service, showers and thunderstorms continue this afternoon with highs in the mid to upper 80s, chance of rain 60%. That continues into this evening with a 40% chance of showers, maybe even some thunderstorms before midnight. Otherwise, mostly cloudy with overnight lows in the mid to low 50s. Over the weekend, Saturday and Sunday, afternoon showers and thunderstorms are likely with afternoon highs in the upper 80s and low 90s. And on Monday, a 50% chance of rain showers, possibly a thunderstorm in the afternoon. Otherwise, mostly sunny with highs in the mid to low 90s.
2: 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Durango Fiesta Days kicks off tonight, celebrating 91 years of heritage and honoring Colorado's 150 years of statehood. Remember, things look a little different this year. We're celebrating across two full weekends at various venues throughout the county. The action starts tonight at the La Plata County Fairgrounds. Don't miss the Tough Enough to Wear Pink Rodeo and the Queen's Coronation. The excitement continues with the special military and first responder appreciation rodeo Saturday night at 7. 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

Alan Jackson kicking off a long set of Your Brand of Country, 100.5, 104.9 KRSJ. How long? Well, we're not going to stop the music. It's 40 minutes of commercial-free country on the morning ride, and we'll keep it going now with Parker McCollum. Here's a holdover from Happy Hour and along you, Your Brand of Country.

0: Ray Benson had a sleep at the wheel. It's Blowing Like a Bandit on Your Brand of Country, 100.5 and 104.9 KRSJ. 20 minutes away from 11 o'clock on the morning ride, we're headed down some old side road. Keith Whitley behind the wheel, KRSJ.
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Getting things ready to kick off the final hour of the morning ride on this finally Friday, taking us up to 11 o'clock and Fox News. Here's Mark Gray. Please be loved.

first lady. Well, he pushed his old straw hat back and he grinned. And he said, ain't they all, mister? Sonny, it's a sin. But they're all sitting on the world we're trying to win. Oh, but you know I love a mystery.

There's girls, women, and ladies. That's it, Bruce, on your brand of country, KRSJ. Before that, George Strait to open up the final hour of the morning ride. It is a finally Friday. Captain with you right up until noon. JR with us till he decides to leave. And right now on your radio, it's Restless Heart, Dancy's Dream.

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2: Turn it up some. All right, boys. 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
0: From the National Weather Service, showers and thunderstorms continue this afternoon with highs in the mid to upper 80s, chance of rain 60%. That continues into this evening with a 40% chance of showers, maybe even some thunderstorms before midnight. Otherwise, mostly cloudy with overnight lows in the mid to low 50s. Over the weekend, Saturday and Sunday, afternoon showers and thunderstorms are likely with afternoon highs in the upper 80s and low 90s. And on Monday, a 50% chance of rain showers, possibly a thunderstorm in the afternoon. Otherwise, mostly sunny with highs in the mid to low 90s. Let the good times roll at Music in the Mountains Mardi Gras Madness Pops Night, Saturday, August 1st. 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

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Here is Tanya Tucker. She's going to keep it going on the morning ride. If it don't come easy on KRSJ.

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Ronnie Millsap wrapping it up for me on this Finally Friday. JR has already left the building, but we will be back on Monday. Have yourself a wonderful weekend. Join us, won't you? 6 a.m. Monday morning. You bring the coffee, we'll bring the country, and we'll roll out a brand new week. Until then, have yourselves, like I said, a great weekend. Enjoy it, but take these words with you as you go. Those who died yesterday had plans for this morning. Those who died this morning had plans for tonight, probably for the weekend. Don't take life for granted. In the blink of an eye, it can end. Forgive often, love with all your heart, and never let I love you go unsaid. Someday, you'll never have a chance to say it again. Live it while you can. This ain't no dress rehearsal.

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0: From the National Weather Service, showers and thunderstorms continue this afternoon with highs in the mid to upper 80s, chance of rain 60%. That continues into this evening with a 40% chance of showers, maybe even some thunderstorms before midnight, otherwise mostly cloudy with overnight lows in the mid to low 50s. Over the weekend, Saturday and Sunday, afternoon showers and thunderstorms are likely with afternoon highs in the upper 80s and low 90s. And on Monday, a 50% chance of rain showers, possibly a thunderstorm in the afternoon, otherwise mostly sunny with highs in the mid to low 90s.
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0: The wait is over. Durango Fiesta Days kicks off tonight, celebrating 91 years of heritage and honoring Colorado's 150 years of statehood. Remember, things look a little different this year. We're celebrating across two full weekends at various venues throughout the county. The action starts tonight at the La Plata County Fairgrounds. Don't miss the Tough Enough to Wear Pink Rodeo and the Queen's Coronation. The excitement continues with the special military and first responder appreciation rodeo Saturday night at 7. 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
3: 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Let the good times roll at Music in the Mountains Mardi Gras Madness Pops Night, Saturday, August 1st. This year's Mardi Gras themed celebration brings the spirit of Bourbon Street to Durango with legendary trumpet virtuoso and guest conductor Byron Stripling, leading an unforgettable night of jazz, swing, and big band favorites. Hear classics like Basin Street Blues, Maple Leaf Rag, I Got My Mojo Working, and more, performed live by the full festival orchestra in a high-energy concert packed with rhythm, soul, and pure joy. 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The wait is over. Durango Fiesta Days kicks off tonight, celebrating 91 years of heritage and honoring Colorado's 150 years of statehood. Remember, things look a little different this year. We're celebrating across two full weekends at various venues throughout the county. The action starts tonight at the La Plata County Fairgrounds. Don't miss the Tough Enough to Wear Pink Rodeo and the Queen's Coronation. The excitement continues with the special military and first responder appreciation rodeo Saturday night at 7. 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
3: 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From the National Weather Service, showers and thunderstorms continue this afternoon with highs in the mid to upper 80s, chance of rain 60%. That continues into this evening with a 40% chance of showers, maybe even some thunderstorms before midnight. Otherwise, mostly cloudy with overnight lows in the mid to low 50s. Over the weekend, Saturday and Sunday, afternoon showers and thunderstorms are likely with afternoon highs in the upper 80s and low 90s. And on Monday, a 50% chance of rain showers, possibly a thunderstorm in the afternoon. Otherwise, mostly sunny with highs in the mid to low 90s.
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1: From the National Weather Service, showers and thunderstorms continue this afternoon with highs in the mid to upper 80s, chance of rain 60%. That continues into this evening with a 40% chance of showers, maybe even some thunderstorms before midnight. Otherwise, mostly cloudy with overnight lows in the mid to low 50s. Over the weekend, Saturday and Sunday, afternoon showers and thunderstorms are likely with afternoon highs in the upper 80s and low 90s. And on Monday, a 50% chance of rain showers, possibly a thunderstorm in the afternoon. Otherwise, mostly sunny with highs in the mid to low 90s.
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0: 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And the 2000s. What was I
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4: Well, life on the farm is kind of laid back. 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
7: From the National Weather Service, showers and thunderstorms continue this afternoon with highs in the mid to upper 80s, chance of rain 60%. That continues into this evening with a 40% chance of showers, maybe even some thunderstorms before midnight. Otherwise, mostly cloudy with overnight lows in the mid to low 50s. Over the weekend, Saturday and Sunday, afternoon showers and thunderstorms are likely with afternoon highs in the upper 80s and low 90s. And on Monday, a 50% chance of rain showers, possibly a thunderstorm in the afternoon. Otherwise, mostly sunny with highs in the mid to low 90s.
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Luke Bryan, born in Leesburg, Georgia, 50 years ago today. He was active in sports early on in his high school career, and he demonstrated musical aptitude at a pretty early age. He says that early on, he drew inspiration from Elvis Presley, Michael Jackson, and of course some country artists such as George Strait, Alabama, and Ronnie Millsap. Ronnie Millsap, in fact, who inspired Luke Bryan to learn to play piano. Now, shortly before moving to Nashville at the age of 19 to pursue a music career, Bryan's elder brother Chris was killed in a car accident, and his mother stated, "We knew Luke at some point would come to Nashville and be successful, but you can't leave your family, and I couldn't bear the thought of him being away." So he switched ideas, and Bryan, instead of moving to Nashville, he went to college at Georgia Southern University in Georgia. He eventually did move to Nashville after being at college for a couple years. He initially gained success as a songwriter, though. He co-wrote Billy Currington's 2006 hit Good Directions, ended up being a number one song on the country charts. And though initially Luke Bryan was rejected by major record labels, he eventually signed with Capitol Records, and his first major success was All My Friends Say. Luke Bryan, a five-time Entertainer of the Year, and he's one of the world's best-selling musical artists with over 75 million records sold. Well, a happy 50th birthday to Luke Bryan, and to celebrate, here is Rain Is a Good Thing. KRSJ, your brand of country.

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0: Fox News. I'm Carmen Roberts. President Trump's demanding Congress pass the Save America Act for stricter voter rules as the midterm elections approach. But Senate Majority Leader John Thune tells reporters Republicans don't have the votes.
1: If I thought there was a path to getting a positive result or a positive outcome, I'd be willing to do just about anything.
0: Smoke from some 900 wildfires continue to pour across the border from Canada, creating dangerous air quality for millions of Americans.
2: It's definitely weird to go outside and have a little bit more trouble breathing, get a little bit of a sore throat. Like, we were thinking about going for a river float later today up north of Baltimore, but we're very on the fence because of the air quality.
0: And some experts say climate change is fueling more intense wildfire seasons. 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
17: The Cortez Municipal Court has launched Teen Court Opportunities. That Teen Court program begins in August with the first session on August 17th at 7:30 a.m. The diversion-style program gives teens the chance to participate in real cases with real consequences while offering an alternative path for teens with low-level offenses like shoplifting, possession, and traffic offenses. To serve as a teen judge or attorney, participants must attend a mandatory training session. Those will be held at Municipal Court on Monday, July 27th at 3 p.m. and Monday, August 3rd at 3 p.m. Pagosa Springs continues to make progress on critical infrastructure improvements. New conveyance system pumps have been ordered and staff are evaluating the best approach for installation. Bond planning continues to support funding for long-term sewer system improvements. You can find more details about those improvements online. For FCB News, I'm Jamie Monticelli.
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3: 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Durango Fiesta Days kicks off tonight, celebrating 91 years of heritage and honoring Colorado's 150 years of statehood. 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
3: From the National Weather Service, showers and thunderstorms continue this afternoon with highs in the mid to upper 80s, chance of rain 60%. That continues into this evening with a 40% chance of showers, maybe even some thunderstorms before midnight, otherwise mostly cloudy with overnight lows in the mid to low 50s. Over the weekend, Saturday and Sunday, afternoon showers and thunderstorms are likely with afternoon highs in the upper 80s and low 90s. And on Monday, a 50% chance of rain showers, possibly a thunderstorm in the afternoon, otherwise mostly sunny with highs in the mid to low 90s.
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2: 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They say I'm bossy. 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
3: Good evening. We got a quick look at what you can expect this weekend in your local forecast. Overnight tonight, we still have a 40% chance of scattered rain showers, small thunderstorms moving through with low temperatures down to 50 degrees. On your Saturday, mostly sunny skies, high temperatures in the mid to upper 80s, and a chance of that afternoon rain. And then looking ahead to Sunday, we got mostly sunny skies, high temperatures getting close to 90, and that chance of afternoon thunderstorms.
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